0: Mrs. Trendsetter, whatever she do, they bite. I like take her down and then I get up out of them like a thief in the night. Kids look gang, we still got stripes. Talking no swipe, we took that. Ain't getting no tight, get back. Sell 100K in my boot bag. Mrs. Trendsetter, whatever she do, they bite. I like take her down and then I get up out of them like a thief in the night. Kids look gang, we still got stripes. Talking no swipe, we took that.
1: Ain't getting no tight, get back.

0: Bounce that till like you're free. Bounce that till like you're free. Bounce that till like you're free. Bounce that till like your friend touch.
1: Do it.
0: Bounce that till like your friend touch.
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0: Bounce that to like you're free. 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Bounce that to like your friend touch. Bounce that to like your friend touch. Bounce that to like your friend.
1: DJ Montana.

0: come on in, bro. Mrs. Look Who's Live in the studio.
1: Ho!
0: The King of R&B, John Cleese!
2: What it do? What's happening, man?
0: What's up, King of R&B?
2: It ain't nothing, man. Ain't nothing chilling. Get ready for this tour.
0: Yeah, DJ Mrs. said the word. That's your middle name, consistency.
1: Consistency.
2: Oh, yeah, that's real. I like that.
1: Not
2: consistency.
1: That but match you know me. That, though. Don't be humble over here
2: nah,
1: like that.
2: Nah, that match me, though. I appreciate that, for sure.
0: Yeah, sir, sincerely for you, back on road.
2: Yeah, back on road, man.
0: Gonna get in front of them fans.
2: Yeah, I can't wait to see them. Team Jacquees, you know they out there, so it's gonna be lit. We're here October 1st, 2 in the A.
1: Come on.
2: Center stage.
1: So what can your fans expect when you hit that stage?
2: It's just an exciting show, you know what I'm saying? If you've seen me before, of course, you know I'm going to do some of the classics.
1: Yeah.
2: But, of course, since this is the Sincerely For You tour, you know, doing a lot of the records from the album, got some great production, a lot of dances. It's going to be lit, you know, like the music, the whole production, like the whole vibe. It's going
1: to
2: be crazy.
1: Yeah, if you've never been to a Jacquees show, you're definitely in for a treat.
2: Oh, yeah, most definitely.
1: 1,000%.
2: For sure.
0: Yes, high energy, too.
2: Yeah.
0: What's your favorite record to perform on stage, bro?
2: From this album or just period?
0: Just period.
2: Queen, me, favorite album. I mean, favorite record to perform on the road. Probably,
1: So many hits. Look.
2: Yeah, it's a lot of them. But I mean, one of them, honestly, probably you.
3: Rather be with you and I your room. You.
2: I don't know, it's always a real moment. Always. You know what I'm saying? I love to perform you.
0: Jacquees in the building.
1: I know that's right.
0: All right, we're going to be right back, bro. Hang right there for a minute. Get comfortable. I need to know about that road life. Cool?
2: It's going
0: to
2: be lit.
4: Incognito. Incognito. Okay. The biggest show in the city.
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3: Oh, yeah. That's what I'm talking about. Let's get it on.
4: 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Ladies and gentlemen.
5: 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This is
2: DJ Monte.

0: Yeah, you posted on the corner. Jacquees up here.
1: What it do?
2: What's happening, man?
3: What is it about you that just keeps you all the way connected, bro?
2: It's just really the fans. You know, I understand, like, my fans really made me. So, you know, just for me to be able to go out there with them and for them to continue to support me throughout the years, it's a good feeling. You know, I know, like, my fans by face. So if I go to certain cities, it's like I know them, they name, they families, like, a lot about them. You know, my mom probably done know them since they was young. Now they grown with kids. So it's like a whole connection I got with my fans. So I feel like that's really how I stay connected. And it's like they keep wanting more, so it keep me excited to give them more. You know what I'm saying? When somebody done been a fan of you since you was 14, 15, and me at 29, and they still acting like it's the first time, it's like it make you want to just give them a lot. So I feel like that's how my fan base make me feel, and it just keep me going. I'm still kind of like living my life, figuring it out. So my music is real. It's like what you hear is what you get. You know what I'm saying? It's like I feel like when you like that, it creates more of a connection. You know, because you're like, dang, he really going through that. You know, let me... And we around the same age. Even if we ain't around the same age, it's still relatable, because everybody kind of go through similar things, you know, through life, especially at this phase of life. You know what I'm saying? 29, about to go into your 30s, about to, you know, leaving all that. You feel me? So it's just like, I don't know, man. I just had to mature with my fans, and I think that's what keep me very mature too, like my fans. I really grew up with these people. So like I said, I seen them in school. I seen them go get their boyfriends, have kids, get married. And me, I don't have no kids. I'm not married or nothing like that. So I still have to make sure my conversation is good enough for them to still be entertained.
0: Exactly.
2: Because we not young no more.
0: Right.
2: You know, we not playing on that same playing field where everybody got the same thing going on. You know what I'm saying? Now, like I said, his kids is, now he got a job. He got to go up, like, do this. It's different versus to where we all young and everybody just love Jacquees and this and that.
0: My first time seeing you perform, I was in college. You had came and did one of our homecomings.
2: What about?
0: Central State University.
2: Oh yeah, for sure. Central used to be lit.
0: Yeah.
2: Central used to be turned up, for real.
0: So I think we done had you about like two or three times.
2: Yeah, for sure.
0: So it's dope that you say that, because we all did grow up together.
2: Yeah, for sure.
0: If you really think about it like that,
2: you know
0: we all
2: saying?
0: Grew up.
3: All right, we're gonna be right back, bro. Hang right there for a minute. Get comfortable. You know you at the crib.
0: Yeah, you posted on the corner. Jacquees up here.
4: Incognito. Incognito. The biggest show in the city.
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0: Okay.
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1: So talk to us about the mental space you were in when you started recording this album and writing these songs.
2: The mental space I was in, I was really in a great mental space, of course, like I am now, but it was like an excited feeling mentally to just know that Future was going to be the executive producer. So I think that right there was just mentally for me, like, dang, this huge. You know, Future only been behind Kanye West's album. You know, now he getting behind my album. It was just one of the mental things where it's like, dang, bro, really rock with me. You know, it was just, that was all going through my head. So I'm very, like, thankful for that. You know what I'm saying? Because like I said, the only other album Future is a part of or as an executive producer is Kanye West. But now they're going to mention Jack
1: Christian. Come on, man.
2: Yeah, for sure.
1: So what else are you working on right now that you can't tell your fans about?
2: I'm working on a new album right now. I'm about to probably drop some on, so I've been teasing it a little bit. I got a song called Physical I've been working on. I kind of just tease it for my fans to kind of just let them know, like, something coming. I don't know when it's going to drop. You know what I'm saying? This is probably going to be one of the last interviews I really do fully like this for a minute. You know what I'm saying? Because now I'm going to just make it all about the music. You know what I'm saying? I'm still come promote my tour and stuff, but I just want everybody to just get back refocused on the music. Just everything about the music. Like,
1: definitely.
2: Just the music.
0: Jacquees is here posted on the corner with yours truly, Incognito, and DJ Mrs.
1: So do you have any other dreams that you want to accomplish?
2: Yes, I have a lot of dreams I want to accomplish. I want to get into acting heavy.
1: That was my next question.
2: Yeah, I want to be in the movies and stuff real heavy. You know, buy some more cars, buy my mom and them some more cars, houses.
1: Come on now.
2: You know, I want to, you know, start a family, you know, make my label go big, you know what I'm saying, break my artists. I just want to do it all, you know what I'm saying? I want to do everything that's big. You can go as far as you think. You know what I'm saying? Like, a lot of people, it was so many closed doors for me, you know what I mean, just trying to be where I am today. But I never ever stopped. Like, I never ever stopped believing in myself. Like, my faith is just huge.
0: That's we fire. Appreciate your light in this industry, Jacquees.
1: Always.
0: The king of R&B.
1: Hello.
0: Sincerely for you, tours coming to a city near you. Get your ticket.
2: 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Yeah, with two U's. That.
1: Period.
0: Yeah, I love that. Hey, we glad we got him at 29. Cause next time we send him, he might be 30.
1: Come on,
0: Jacquees.
2: That's crazy, right? Dang.
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0: Hey, we sure appreciate DJ Hershey.
2: Big Hersh, dog. You already know what it is, man. Shout out to everybody. If you feeling depressed or anything, man, tap in with us, man. We got number love, man. Promise you, my mixes will take you there, man, and make you feel better, man, for real.
1: DJ Hershey, the OG.
0: Keeping it lit, boy. DJ Hershey was doing his thing on that Labor Day.
1: But what's new? If you don't know about DJ Hershey, you're tripping. But go do some research. Follow him at DJ Hershey Official.
2: DJ Hershey Official, man.
0: And if you're in the city and you're looking for some nighttime ballerinas,
1: DJ Hershey the one to look for.
0: Some grown folk party.
1: DJ Hershey the one.
2: For real.
0: I'm talking about, like, you know, some of that NC Tempting. Get your ones and all that. This ain't no peep show.
1: This a freak show.
0: Alright, we done gave you the game on DJ Hershey Twin. He know where they at though.
1: At DJ Hershey Official.
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0: another season, and another Dallas Cowboys fan saying we're going to the Super Bowl.
1: Yeah, no, you're not. No, you're not. 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
1: I'm against this DJ Mrs.
0: Did you hear about certain states paying you $23,000 to relocate?
1: To where? Where they gonna put you?
0: It's on postonrecorder.com. But my question to you is, if somebody, look, the way you sound interested, if they, you know, $23,000, go move to North Dakota, what's your stipulation?
1: I ain't never leaving the A.
0: Can't do it.
1: What if I look like Trae Young?
0: That's a good one. $23,000, dude.
1: $23,000, I'll go back to Cleveland.
0: $23,000.
1: I ain't going nowhere new. You got to send me back home for that.
0: It made me want, what the list is? Let me see what the list is.
1: I go to Texas.
0: Okay, for sure.
1: I would do anywhere in the Midwest. Because I lived in every part of the Midwest.
0: No, you got to go somewhere. Off-brand, Twin. So
1: off-brand, Oregon, Portland.
0: Nike headquarters.
1: I go to Portland. I be sad in the winter because all it do is rain. Yeah. But once that sun shine, I'm back outside.
0: New Mexico?
1: I don't think I want to live nowhere in Mexico.
0: Sorry I lied to you, Martin.
2: Just I just didn't want to go back to Arizona.
1: I do West Coast.
0: Yeah.
1: I do the West Coast. I do Phoenix, little Scottsdale or something.
0: $23,000. We want you to tap in on this topic right now at 1-844-426-POTC. Tell us what you move somewhere for $23,000.
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If the ocean was bigger, and I was a dog, I'll swim to the bottom and drink my way.

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1: And DJ Missus.
0: Fall is approaching. What's one thing you're looking forward to, DJ Missus?
1: Sweater weather.
0: Yeah.
1: Sweater weather.
0: Candles.
1: Mm-hmm.
0: Smell, you can smell the vanilla, the cinnamon.
1: The pumpkin.
0: Yeah.
1: All of that. But my favorite thing about the fall is, of course, Libra season and Thanksgiving, Halloween.
0: Yeah.
1: The holidays.
0: Yeah, and Halloween falls on a Saturday. Are you dressing up this year?
1: Mm-hmm.
0: We're going to be on that one for
1: cruise. So you know I'm going to dress up.
0: We got to get, hey, we need some costume suggestions, y'all.
1: Yeah.
0: On Instagram at POTC.LIVE, because we're going to be on the One Voyage Cruise on Halloween. It falls on a Saturday. DJ Missus and myself will be together, and boy, we going to be on that having a doggone good time.
1: So give us something that's like cool. Like I was thinking like Men in Black, but that's too plain.
0: Yo.
1: Like we need like a duo, like the Blues Brothers. Like we need like a duo, like Craig and Day Day.
0: I like that.
1: Yeah, maybe we could be Craig and Day Day.
0: Hey, I like you as Money Mike.
1: Let's do it.
0: I like you as Money Mike.
1: Let's do it, twin.
0: That'll be real good. Give us your suggestions right now at POTC.
1: LIVE.
0: Coming up in moments, man. Putting on for Atlanta. That's DJ Geronimo.
1: My DJ is Geronimo.
2: Incognito. Incognito. Okay. The biggest show in the city.
0: Posted on the corner. Okay.
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0: And if you're just now tuning in, man, you done missed our interviews with Juvenile.
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0: Travis Porter.
1: Yes, Dior.
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0: On top of that, you can put a face with the voices.
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0: You know what I'm saying? You going to a festival.
1: Mm-hmm.
0: How you kicking it Labor Day weekend? We truly and really want to know.
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2: 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Ice.

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0: Geronimo, you be everywhere, bro.
2: Doing too much, bro. Sit down somewhere, bro. For real, bro.
0: 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He ain't finna sit down.
2: Libra season.
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2: You right, same.
0: Hey, that mix had us jumping around too on this Labor Day. We sure appreciate you. At DJ Geronimo on Instagram.
2: My DJ is Geronimo.
0: All right, is Geronimo the last mix for tonight? That's our time.
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0: Woo-hoo-hoo!
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0: Good night.
3: 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The biggest show in the city.
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13: 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Now, let's get a read on the inside of your car. It is...

0: 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Oh.
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3: 97.5. Let us pause for a minute to pray. Oh dear God, we come to you today filled with gratitude, inspiration, and hope. We have been touched and encouraged by the physical manifestation of your awesome and unlimited power. Countless numbers of us were personally blessed to witness 28 monks whose beliefs require them to live a life of poverty, chastity, and obedience to God. We watched as they walked 2,300 miles from Texas to D.C., many of them barefooted, petitioning God to grant their prayer for peace. Some of us walked with them, prayed with them, and joined them in their prayer for peace. Once again, as was in the case with Jesus, who also walked this earth barefooted, sharing love and advocating peace for all, we are reminded that by faith, God can empower us to accomplish that which may seem impossible or improbable. Faith is a most powerful weapon. Hallelujah and amen.
4: God knows I am
5: reincarnated. I'm a stargazer. Life goes on.

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2: Yeah, I'm sitting here doing the math right now, trying to add up these numbers.
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4: 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You already know what you need.
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2: How much would you need right now just to kind of reset your life? Now, without being greedy, how much money would that take?
3: You know people gonna be greedy anyway.
2: No, you can't be greedy. You gotta keep it real, man. We in these tough times economically. We better know what would it take to get you right now.
3: Yeah, it's okay to round up, though.
4: Round up by the millions.
2: Yeah, come on.
3: Period.
2: It is tomorrow.

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0: 10, girl, you a 10. Girl, you a 10, girl, you a 10, girl, you a 10. 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Girl, you a 10, girl, you a 10, girl, you a
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0: another season, and another Dallas Cowboys fan saying we're going to the Super Bowl.
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10, girl, you a 10, girl, you a 10, girl, you a 10, girl, you a 10, girl, you a 10, girl, you a 10, girl, you a 10, girl, you a 10, girl, you a 10, girl, you a 10, girl, you a 10, girl, you a 10, girl, you a 10, girl, you a 10, girl, you a 10, girl, you a 10, girl, you a 10, girl, you a 10, girl, you a 10, girl, you a 10, girl, you a 10, girl, you a 10, girl, you a 10, girl, you a 10, girl, you a 10, girl, you a 10, girl, you a 10, girl, you a 10, girl, you a 10, girl, you a 10, girl, you a 10, girl, you a 10, girl, you a 10, girl, you a 10, girl, you a 10, girl, you a 10, girl, you a 10, girl, you a 10, girl, you a 10, girl, you a 10, girl, you a 10, girl, you a 10, girl, you a 10, girl, you a 10, girl, you a 10, girl, you a 10, girl, you a 10,

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4: 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You already know what you need.
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2: You know what the numbers are?
3: The number already been written down for months.
2: How much would you need right now just to kind of reset your life? Now, without being greedy, how much money would that take?
3: You know people going to be greedy anyway.
2: No, you can't be greedy. You got to keep it real, man. We're in these tough times economically. We're going to know what would it take to get you right now.
3: Yeah, it's okay to round up, though.
4: Round up by the millions.
2: Yeah.
3: Period.
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0: Oh, yo, what's up? It's your boy, Really Dude. I just got one question for you. 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
1: Yo, what's up? It's your boy. Yeah, it's your man Future.
0: Konnichiwa.
2: I got the Haiti first on Gamba Gatey. First and come through road. Speak Konnichiwa. We got the streets, but us nobody told.
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1: I mean, you body, body.
0: I mean,
1: you
0: body.
1: We say you body.
0: Do for not.
2: Nothing out of something you.

0: Hustle with L'Oreal and Kyle Centillion.
1: Yeah, I'm sitting here doing the math right now, trying to add up these numbers.
2: It ain't hard for me to add up.
3: You already got it in your mind. Yeah, you already know what you need.
2: I do know.
1: You know what the numbers is?
2: The number already been written down for months.
1: How much would you need right now just to kind of reset your life? Now, without being greedy, how much money would that take?
2: You know people going to be greedy anyway.
1: No, you can't be greedy. You got to keep it real, man. We're in these tough times economically. We're going to know what would it take to get you right now.
2: Yeah, it's okay to round up, though.
3: Round up by the millions.
1: Yeah.
2: Period.
1: It is tomorrow morning.

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0: another season, and another Dallas Cowboys fan saying we're going to the Super Bowl.
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Hey, I can't lie, I wanted you the first time that I saw you. 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
1: Yeah. Ice.

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1: Another season, and another Dallas Cowboys fan saying we're going to the Super Bowl.
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2: Yeah, I'm sitting here doing the math right now, trying to add up these numbers.
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4: 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I do know what
2: the numbers is?
3: The number already been written down for months.
2: How much would you need right now just to kind of reset your life? Now, without being greedy, how much money would that take?
3: You know people going to be greedy anyway.
2: No, you can't be greedy. You got to keep it real, man. We're in these tough times economically. We're going to know what would it take to get you right now.
3: Yeah, it's okay to round up, though.
4: Round up by the millions.
2: Yeah, come on.
3: Period.
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2: 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Mm-hmm. That thing to your throat gets sore. Bend it on down, put your face on the floor. That to your legs can't stand. High freak with the word in the hand.

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3: Like, for real, like, I've seen me just implementing a reading challenge to the students. I've seen kids actually hopping out the car and the car riding around to start school, reading books, walking into school with the books in their hand.
2: That young man right now.
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2: From the time we met him, DJ Mrs.
1: 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That's not a YN. That's a YM.
2: Ooh.
1: A young man.
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2: Yeah, I'm sitting here doing the math right now, trying to add up these numbers.
3: It ain't hard for me to add up.
4: You already got it. You already know what you need.
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2: You know what the numbers is?
3: The number already been written down for months.
2: How much would you need right now just to kind of reset your life? Now, without being greedy, how much money would that take?
3: You know people going to be greedy anyway.
2: No, you can't be greedy. You got to keep it real, man. We're in these tough times economically. We better know what would it take to get you right now.
3: Yeah, it's okay to round up, though.
4: Round up by the millions.
2: Yeah.
3: Period.
2: It is tomorrow.

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3: Unlimited power. Countless numbers of us were personally blessed to witness 28 monks whose beliefs require them to live a life of poverty, chastity, and obedience to God. We watched as they walked 2,300 miles from Texas to D.C., many of them barefooted, petitioning God to grant their prayer for peace. Some of us walked with them, prayed with them, and joined them in their prayer for peace. Once again, as was in the case with Jesus, who also walked this earth barefooted, sharing love and advocating peace for all, we are reminded that by faith, God can empower us to accomplish that which may seem impossible or improbable. Faith is a most powerful weapon. Hallelujah and amen.
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0: another season, and another Dallas Cowboys fan saying we're going to the Super Bowl.
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0: Happy Tuesday morning, baby. The Morning Hustle is back at it once again. L'Oreal, good morning.
1: Good morning to you.
0: Alton, what you doing? What's happening, man? Good morning to you.
2: Man, happy Tuesday, brother Kyle. Happy Tuesday.
0: That's what I'm talking about. I love it.

0: it. And of course, our guy is going to help us with that. He's in the mix right now. Time to turn up with our homie, DJ AK in the mix.
1: I was thinking about calling it Take Off Tuesday. So why are we here?
0: Oh, take the day off too. I hear that.
2: That'd be nice. Oh,
1: you were thinking of something that was getting disgusting. I knew it.
0: I didn't know where you was going with it. I ain't going to hold you.
1: No, I'm going home now.
0: All right, man. AK, it's on you, man. Let's get it started.

0: Homie DJ AK in the mix. Appreciate you, man. Thank you for all that you do. We'll catch you on tomorrow morning, all right? Morning Hustle's here. L'Oreal, Kyle, Santilli, and Alton Walker. Let's get into Kyle's message of the day.
1: Yeah. Listen up.
2: Here's some quick inspiration to start your day.
1: Now check it.
3: Kyle's message of the day.
0: Kyle's message of the day today is, it's your life. Make it what you want. It's your life. Make it what you want. Too many people feel like they just have to do whatever's presented in front of them, or I was born here, so I have to do that, or I was born this way, so I have to do that, or whatever. My surroundings are this, so I guess I'm only limited to this. It's none of that. It's your life. Make it what you want. You want to be a doctor? All right, well, find a way to go to school. You know what I'm saying? Get financial aid, whatever, woo, woo, woo. You can make it happen. I'm not saying it's going to be easy all the time, but I'm saying you can do it, right? Whatever it is you want to do with your life, make it happen. Put yourself in that space. If you want to be out here and be the best car salesman you want to be, fine. But if that's not what you want, what is it that you're really going for? Well, you got to find a way to put yourself in that space and pursue everything you need to pursue in that lane. It's your life. You got to make it what you want it to be. Nobody else is going to pick you up and drop you into some random space that you prayed for. You see what I'm saying? It's not going to happen. Mm-hmm. You could pray for it, but you still have to put yourself in a space to chase that dream and make it happen, all right? So get out there and make the appropriate changes if you need to, because Kyle's message of the day today is, it's your life. Make it what you want.
4: That was a good one. And mine is simple. Nothing messes up your Friday like realizing it's only Tuesday.
0: Yeah. Yeah.
4: I'm so sad. I thought it was Friday.
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2: up! Wake up, wake up! What's good, baby? It's the Morning Hustle. L'Oreal, Kyle Santillan, Alton Walker.
3: And you know what you could do? You could text CASH, C-A-S-H, to 71007.
2: How much money would it take for you to get right now without being greedy? Mm-hmm. Without being greedy. Like, this is the amount of money. This is the number I need. If I get this number, I'm good.
3: Yeah.
2: Everything's taken care of. And I, you know what I mean? I ain't got to worry about it. It's going day to day every day.
3: That's right.
2: Yeah. You got a number. You said you wrote yours down.
3: So mine is $3 million.
2: Yo, what?
3: What?
2: That's definitely being greedy.
3: No, it's not.
2: $3 million, and you don't need $3 million right now just to be right.
3: I need $3 million at least.
2: What? You gotta explain it. Why $3 million?
3: I mean, I have a lot of plans, but first and foremost, I would totally knock down my house and build a new one in the same spot.
2: That's not what we.
3: Yes, it is
2: now.
3: Because I need
2: you
3: to
2: don't
3: redo
2: need
3: my
2: that.
3: Home.
2: Your house is fine now.
3: No, it's not. It's things going on. You don't know what's going on.
2: All right, so I looked up some numbers, right? I literally.
3: You don't know what's going on in my life.
2: Let me. I looked this up, right? And I said, how much money does the average American need to get out of debt? And just be cool. It says, most people need between $21,000 and $23,000. Now, if you want to include their mortgage or something like that, then that number jumps up to $154,000. And here you come with $3
3: million. Yeah, so I'm just going to knock down the whole house because there's something going on with the house that I need to, like, fix. So instead of me just fixing all them things, I'm just going to start from scratch because that wasn't my choice in the beginning.
2: You apparently missed the not be greedy part.
3: But that's not greedy. I literally need to do this over. Like, this is like a necessity because you know where I live and there's a reason why I got to stay where I'm at. So it has to be, I need part of that money for that. Plus, I also need to live in two different places.
2: Oh, my
3: so
2: God.
3: So I need to live in L.A. so that I could get my work done in L.A.
2: It was supposed to be told me greedy.
3: But I'm not being greedy. We talk about what I need for my future and my goals, and I need to be it by coastal. I want to pay off my debt. I want to make sure my mama is taken care of. Like, you need all of that. That you said, I'm not being greedy. I'm thinking about others.
2: I'm going to say non-mortgage related. Give me about...
3: What is funny?
2: You are funny. Give me about $125K. Knock out debt. Knock out student loan stuff. Cut up on bills. I'm good. If you want to add mortgage in there, then I'm going to need about $400K.
3: That's not going to do nothing for me. That ain't enough. I don't know. That'll be gone by this afternoon.
2: Like, this afternoon?
4: Like, thinking about what she's saying, you know, we need to go up there because you said what's going to get us right.
3: Yeah, not going to get me right.
2: Meaning, you're not in debt anymore. But you got to
4: get
2: good.
4: But here's the thing. You're going to get right, but you got to continue to stay right.
3: That's what I'm saying. You're going to be right back in
4: so
3: debt.
4: So you're going to be right.
3: 2 months.
4: But then I'm just right, but I need to be righter. So to be right, her.
2: So what's your number?
4: I'm gonna go for about $1 million.
3: I think $1 million is fair, but that's still not enough.
2: All right, hustlers,
4: you give me writer.
2: Apparently, my coworkers missed the part about don't be greedy.
3: I'm not greedy.
4: It's not, but when you think about it, for real. Because we think about debt, and then we just think about just paying it off.
2: Yes.
4: But you got to keep living.
2: Yes.
3: This is what I'm saying. Like, that $3 million, I wouldn't even have to work here no more because what I would be doing moving forward would be with that $3 million. Do you understand? And I'm going to make way more than that. So if somebody want to give me $3 million right now, I could definitely make a profit off of that. And then what y'all want to do?
2: That sounds like you're talking about this is how much money I need to be set for the rest
3: you
2: of my life.
3: Right.
4: You
3: that's
4: said
3: the only
4: get
3: thing
4: right.
3: That make me right.
2: Okay.
4: You know, you got to pay off. You're going to pay off your
2: you
4: house.
2: You said don't be greedy, too.
3: Okay, so let's change it. So you mean, how much money is going to get you out of debt? That's what you mean.
2: However you want to interpret it.
3: $3 million.
2: Get you right. 866-HUSTLE-8.
3: Someone got three for
2: 866-487-8538. Let's talk about it.
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1: 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It's the morning hustle.
2: Yeah. It's the morning hustle. L'Oreal, Kyle Santilli, and Alton Walker. How much money would it take to get you where you need to be without being greedy? Okay.
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2: 866-487-8538. 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How much you need, man?
4: Man, if you count on mortgage, I would need like 200K. But without mortgage, I just need 50K just so I could put some money into my husband's business to get his business up going strong.
5: Look at that.
2: See, that's what I'm talking about.
5: We talking about for yourself.
6: how long you been married?
4: We've been together for like 16 years, 17 years now, but we've been married for 8.
2: Nice. See, that's the kind of wife you need. Somebody that's ready to support your business for you.
6: Yeah.
2: You know what I mean?
5: What is he, a rapper? No, I'm joking. No.
4: He's a contractor.
5: Oh, same thing. Okay, thank you.
2: All right, Amber, thank you. Ray and Cincy, how much you need to get right?
7: Man, I would say, not being greedy, probably just about 3,000, 3,000, 5,000.
2: Now, 3,000 to 5,000, that's all you need.
5: You're going to need more money the next day.
7: No, not being greedy. Y'all said not being greedy.
5: My
7: car broke down and I just had a baby. I'm just now going back to work, you know, like to get myself okay, to be able to function daily life. Like, I'm a nurse, you know? So, okay. Like, once I get back to work, I'll be okay.
5: Woo! My pockets feel lighter here and all that stuff. I feel broke right now.
2: There's a lot going on, but if she said that's all she needs, and she'll be good to go if she got that 5, it'll put her on the right path.
5: I think I'm half off a little bit.
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1: 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L'Oreal, Kyle, Santillan, Alton Walker.
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0: $1,000. You could get a lot of iron.
1: We need a winner.
0: All you got to do is text CASH, C-A-S-H, to 71007. We'll give you 10 questions, 60 seconds. Get them all right. You will walk away with a new iron. I mean, $1,000.
2: Just like that. And speaking of money, man, we're talking about how much would it take to get you right. 866-HUSTLE-8, 866-487-8538. We had tough times financially, and people got to get back on their feet. Like Thomas and Woodbridge, how much you need, bro?
3: So number one, out of debt would be about $150K.
2: Woo! Hey!
3: To get me right would be about $1 million.
0: Now, what the hell you been buying?
3: Personal, but it was worth it. It was gambling.
0: Yeah, but you said it was worth it, but you owe, clearly. So what was worth
3: it? Well, yeah, it was worth it because I learned how to be a better poker player.
0: Oh, sure. I don't believe that's true.
2: $150,000 in gambling debt is outrageous, bro.
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0: Sharonda.
1: Yes.
0: Come on, this is your chance to win $1,000.
1: All right.
2: Is NBA Youngboy your son?
1: No.
2: Okay, so that's not you. Okay, that's
3: so his, I wish she was.
2: Yeah, that's his mama name too. Okay, just making sure.
0: When we come back, we're gonna give Sharonda a chance to win this money, and she's gonna represent for everybody in Starksville, right?
1: Yes.
0: All right, let's do it. Y'all. 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

0: got Sharonda on the line right now. What up, Sharonda?
1: Hi.
2: Sharonda, like ready? Yeah.
0: You must listen to this game a lot.
1: I listen to it every morning. I'm going to work.
3: Come on now. Where you from again?
1: From Starkville, Mississippi.
0: What city you say?
3: Starkville.
1: Starkville.
0: Oh, yeah. All right, well, now today you go from listening to it to participating.
2: Come on, yeah, right? Baby.
0: All right. Here's the deal. You got 60 seconds to answer 10 questions. For every correct answer, you get $10. Get all 10 right, you win $1,000. If you don't know an answer, you can say pass. We'll come back to it as long as we have time. And make sure the answer you give is the one that you want, because we have to go with your first answer, okay?
1: Okay.
0: Our judges don't play about that. We do want to hook you up. L'Oreal's got a free answer for you.
2: And that answer is going to be Helena.
1: Okay.
2: Yeah, that sounds like somebody's child.
0: What? What'd you say? Alton, sound like you was... What'd you say?
3: I be looking at these questions, man, and one of these answers, she ain't never getting that.
2: She is so...
3: He don't believe in you. You ain't getting that one.
1: Alton, don't do me like that.
2: Exactly.
3: I'm just so giving you the heads up.
2: Tired of this.
0: We believe in you, Sharonda, so I got 60 seconds on the clock. Well, you're ready to go. Say, I'm ready, Kyle.
1: I'm ready, Kyle.
0: The clock begin.
4: Kyle.
2: He doesn't even make everybody say it. It's not even fair.
3: Three. Kyle. It's not
0: even fair. That's how you say it down south. 3, 2, 1, here we go.
2: Period.
0: Solve this math problem. What is 15 times 3 plus 25?
3: That's up to type it.
2: And I got a piece of loose leaf paper.
0: Don't forget, you can pass.
2: How did?
0: Spell the word Sunday. Sunday.
1: What now?
0: Spell the word Sunday. Sunday.
1: Sunday?
0: Yes.
1: S-O-M-E-D-A-Y? No.
2: Girl.
0: Which of these animals is classified as a reptile? An alligator, a frog, or an eagle?
1: Alligator.
0: What famous American inventor created a phonograph and a practical electric light bulb?
1: Thomas Edison.
0: What's the capital city of the state of Montana?
2: Come on.
1: Helena.
2: Yes.
0: How many total months are in one calendar year? 10, 12,
1: 4.
0: Or 4?
3: Come on, man.
0: What's the largest Great Lake by surface area in North America?
1: A lake. Pass.
0: What seismic instrument is specifically used to detect and record earthquakes?
2: Scientific. What scientific instrument?
0: Same thing.
1: Pass. Yeah,
0: all right, time.
2: Yeah, okay. I was like, that
3: you
2: one.
3: You got to give her that again,
2: I feel
3: again,
2: like we should
3: man.
2: Give her a different her question.
3: But I'm talking about the letter, the spelling. I don't think she heard you right.
2: Wait, did she spell someday?
0: She did. I said it four times, though. I said Sunday four times.
2: We just got to give it to her anyway.
0: I said Sunday. Sunday.
2: It's like you got like a little thing going on with your nose.
0: I do.
2: So we don't really know what you're saying.
0: Are crazy.
2: You didn't even say scientific.
0: I know. Sunday. That's why I was very specific.
3: She spelled,
0: Sunday.
3: But
0: Sunday.
3: She spelled two words, though.
2: Yeah. Sunday. How is
3: word.
2: It one word, too?
3: Sunday.
2: All right,
3: Leslie,
2: we're giving it to you anyway. Sharonda, this is crazy. That is funny. Okay, solve this math problem. 15 times 3 plus 25 is 70.
1: 70.
2: Yes. Yeah. Now, the word we wanted you to spell was Sunday, but you spelled someday, which is definitely two words.
0: Right.
2: It's okay. We're going to give it to you anyway. Did she spell even someday right?
3: Yeah.
2: Okay, you spelled someday.
3: Yeah.
2: But who the hell would ask you to spell someday?
0: Yeah, right.
2: Okay, but Sharonda, you did it anyway, okay? What is the largest Great Lake by surface area in North America? We were looking for Lake Superior. And the scientific instrument that's specifically used to detect and record earthquakes. How do you say this again?
0: Seismograph.
2: Seismograph. A seismograph. Or a seismometer. We would have took either one. But Kyle didn't even say it right. I feel like you should.
0: I tried to give her a hint. I said, what'd I say? I said seismic instrument.
2: Well, that's okay. We gave you someday, so you won some money. $1, $2, $3, $4, $5. $50 ain't bad.
0: That ain't bad. That ain't bad.
2: Yeah. You got to be quicker, though, girlfriend.
1: Yeah.
0: Yeah. That's all right.
1: But I had fun, though.
2: That's all that matters.
0: And we appreciated you playing today. Before you get off this phone, shout out to people.
1: Shout out to my girls, Amber and Whitney, and my son, Quentin. and all my family in Starkville.
2: Who your favorite child? Real quick, say it.
0: Don't do it.
1: I don't have one. I love all of them.
0: There you go. That's the right answer.
2: Sure.
0: All right, if y'all want to get down with the cash grab like Sharonda, text the word cash to 71007. You could be up next with us on The Morning Hustle.
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0: The Sprite Living Tracklist highlights iconic hip-hop lyrics like Cash rules everything around me, Cream, and the songs that move the culture. Sprite, Obey Your Thirst, Simona Hustle, L'Oreal, Kyle Santilli, and Alton Walker. And the lowdown is coming up next. What we got?
1: Well, hold on to your wigs because somebody else didn't. Okay, we'll talk about that. Plus, a restaurant owner has gone way too far, and we'll see what you think about it coming up in the lowdown.
0: Stick around, man. That's happening in 10 minutes.
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11: 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It's a two-wreck drive, one on the left shoulder of 40 West at Highway 210, exit 319 in Benson. The other is along 40 West at Highway 54 in Durham, exit 273. That's your ride. 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
1: On the Morning Hustle.
2: I'm wondering how when people do too damn much, they don't get their ass kicked.
3: This man definitely should have, in my opinion, but we'll get to that in just a second. First, man, Alton, what are you going to do? Your company is out here suing people, and that is the Uncrustable owners, J.M. Smuckers, okay? They are going head-to-head with Trader Joe's because they said they've had enough of the plagiarism. Apparently, Trader Joe's is selling the crustless frozen PB&J sandwiches, but theirs is different. Their peanut butter is on the bottom.
2: That's a difference.
4: Okay.
2: Yeah.
4: Okay.
2: It's like McDowell's. Well,
3: a federal judge is basically saying that there is a case to be had here. Now, if you know anything about Trader Joe's, they are the Rod Wave of food. They will snatch your idea and run with it, okay? They could have made this sandwich a rectangle. They could have made it any kind of way, but they stole their same exact design. Have you had a chance to try it, Alton?
4: Nah, not the Trader Joe's. I would never turn my back on Uncrustable. I would never do that.
2: Why? They're not paying you no money.
4: It don't matter. Hopefully they will one of these days.
3: Everything gets knocked off. I don't know if they're going to be able to win this. I understand it's crustless, but people peel the crust off their PB&Js all the time. But how are you going to say you own PB&Js? Before Uncrustables, I was making PB&Js, so I should sue Uncrustables because I thought I came up with that recipe.
4: Anyway. Oh, really?
3: Anyway, a woman was embarrassed. Okay, embarrassed pretty bad thanks to singer Lloyd. And I love Lloyd. This is my guy. He jumped off the stage and he went to go give a fan a hug, engage with the fan. And it looks like the fan went home with him, kind of, because the wig slipped right off. I don't know about y'all. Have you ever had an embarrassing experience on stage or in front of a bunch of people? But the reason why I don't wear wigs and I get sew-ins instead is because one time I did wear a wig on stage. We were doing a live show for the podcast that I used to be on, Lip Service. And when I tell y'all, I felt it shifting a bit, but I had just got it done that day. By the time I walked in the back, I looked, and the wig had damn near slid off my head, y'all. And nobody said anything.
4: So you had a Stephen A. Smith hairline.
3: I'm telling you. And nobody, because I guess I was sweating. So it my head was hot. So it, like, shifted back a bit. And when I realized that, I got on the mic and was like, so y'all see my wig slip off and ain't nobody say nothing. Y'all ain't right for that. Anyway, it wasn't Lloyd's fault. It was a simple mistake. But anyway, last but not least, it looks like a family is causing a lot of outrage after a viral video that circulated. The baby was celebrating a birthday. A little small baby, looked like 1 or 2 years old, okay? Turning 2 years old. And a man, in the middle of the birthday song, walked up to the baby. Check it out.
5: Blow the light!
3: Doesn't sound like much happened, but what happened was the man kissed the baby, the white man, kissed the brown baby on the cheek and then blew out the candle. Now, come to find out, the person is the restaurant owner, which I don't think that makes a damn difference. But the family just sat there and did nothing. You heard them. They was like, ugh. And they, like, wiped the baby's face off. What would you have done in that situation? Because it would have been bell to ass if it was me.
2: Absolutely.
3: Jesus.
2: Wouldn't even have got close to the kid. Like, whoa, what you doing? What you about to do? Now, hell nah.
4: Let alone you done blew the candle. My mama would have cussed him out. Because you can't even blow your own candle in front of my mama.
3: Right. Because then you just stole my wish, you idiot. My thing is, like you said, to be able to even get that close to the child, where's your maternal instinct? I'm jumping up for somebody that ain't my child. So I don't understand how you, because what if he would have snatched the baby and ran? The baby would have been gone by the time these people reacted. Absolutely.
2: The way they was moving.
3: Now, I know there's a time or two that a hustler then had to defend their child in a situation like this. And we're going to get to that. But I'm L'Oreal. That's the lowdown. You can follow me at Star and L'Oreal, L-O-R-E-L, or Morning Hustle Show.
2: So let's keep it there, man. 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Hit us up right now. 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
1: That's right, man. 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
8: 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There's a wreck clearing up finally on Benson Road at Timber Drive. Couple of breakdowns causing delays. Tryon Road at Yates Mill Pond, 440 westbound at Brentwood Road. That's your ride. I'm Jack Hammer on Real Hip Hop and R&B, K97.5.
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0: 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Yeah. Get up.
1: 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L'Oreal, Kyle Santillan, Alton Walker.
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1: Come on, man. We're going to have a good time with it, all right? Now, listen, man, we're taking your phone calls right now. We want you to chime in on this. Has anyone ever crossed the line when it's come to your child and you had to step in? Lo just told you the story in their lowdown about the restaurant owner that walked up and kissed a little baby. Blew the candle.
3: That's crazy.
1: That's crazy. I know I've had to say something a couple of times to people.
2: Have you?
1: I remember, like, especially, like, in my earlier days of doing radio, like, when my girls were younger, so they used to be with me a lot. Like, you know what I mean? Me and Shonda were just kind of, like, you know, starting out, so to speak. And so if I had to go do a remote live on the street, the girls was coming with me. Nadia was coming with me. Amira was coming with me. They was with me all the time. So I remember being out at a live remote, and this one lady, you know what I mean? She commented that Nadia was a pretty little girl, but then she went to touch her hair. I was like, yo,
2: oh, what's no.
1: going? And then she got offended. She got offended that I told her no, she couldn't touch my daughter's hair. I'll never forget. I was like, how's she mad? That don't make
2: That's
1: no damn
2: crazy
1: sense.
2: To me. People are like, keep your hands to yourself.
3: Exactly.
2: I had to check a grown man not too long ago. My niece was a little younger at the time, but I had went into a liquor store, and she was with me. And granted, it's a liquor store, so I understand, but she clearly looks like a child, you know? So I go to put the stuff on the counter, and he keeps trying to talk to her, like, any kind of way. Like, how you doing? What do you like to drink? I said, she's a fucking child. Why are you talking to her? Like, and he's, like, smiling, and I'm like, don't smile at her. Like, you could tell that he was a perverted older man. And if I was a man, I would have grabbed him over the counter, because that's how bold he was about it. It's some sick people out here. You have to watch your children.
3: I had to check a teacher one time. I'm sorry. This white teacher, when my nephew was in third grade, tried to make it seem like he was bipolar or ADHD and needed Ritalin. She did said all that in his email. And I went in that classroom
2: the other day.
3: But nah, I went and sat in the classroom with him one day. I did it for 2 days in a row. I mean, he's raising his hand, he's answering questions. So I'm asking the lady, I said, now if he was bipolar or had whatever you said, he wouldn't be able to control it. Why is he controlling when I'm in the classroom? But when I came in the classroom, you had this white little girl, she all under the table. This other dude, I'm like, you just can't control your classroom, and you try to put it on my nephew, but you can't control your classroom. You try to put him on medicine. But you gotta check him.
1: You do, man. All right, man. Has that ever happened in a situation in your life? Somebody crossed the line with your child, even your nephew, your nieces, or whatever the case may be, and you had to step in, man. Hit us up, 866-HUSTLE-8, 866-487-8538. 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

0: Before we go any further, bro, our producer says your name is Azel.
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0: Is that how you say your name?
1: Yeah, Ezel.
0: Ezel.
2: I told you, Ezel.
3: He found him.
2: Yeah. I told you, Ezel.
0: All right, he's been doing better with
1: 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Yeah, like on Friday night, too.
0: Huh?
3: We don't know.
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1: We're going, let's get it.
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10: 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There's a wreck clearing up finally on Benson Road at Timber Drive. Couple of breakdowns causing delays. Tryon Road at Yates Mill Pond. 440 westbound at Brentwood Road. That's your ride. I'm Jack Hammer on Real Hip Hop and R&B. 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
3: Time to get down with that $1,000 cash grab. We got Ezell on the line out of Griffin, Georgia this morning.
4: Yeah.
5: My neck, my back, my neck and my back. I want $150,000.
3: We can settle out of court right now for $20. That's Ezell right there, but this is the Ezell that want to play the cash grab.
4: He ain't laughing with y'all.
3: He's not laughing
6: I'm
3: at
6: telling.
3: All. He's too serious. All right. Ezell, man, you feeling good about winning this money today?
6: I'm feeling all right.
3: He's feeling all right. All right. Let me get the rules to this guy. He's serious.
5: Yeah, let's stop all that talking.
3: Right. You got 60 seconds to answer 10 questions. For every correct answer, we'll give you $10. Get all 10 right, you win $1,000. If you don't know an answer, you can say pass. We'll come back to it as long as we have time. But make sure the answer you give is the one you want, because our judge is Big Man. They kind of got your name wrong. He don't play about that, okay?
4: He did not get anything wrong this time.
3: He did. He called him Ezell, and his
4: same
3: name is
4: thing.
3: Ezell.
4: Same thing on paper.
3: All right. Ezell, we're going to try to hook you up. L'Oreal's got a free answer for you.
4: And that answer is Vatican City.
5: I ain't going to lie to you, Ezell. Boy, this is a tough one right here, man.
4: It's not that
6: bad. Vatican City.
5: All right.
3: Vatican City, bro. All right.
6: No pass.
3: He said pass.
4: Pass.
3: We ain't even
4: sorry
3: yet. All right, man.
4: Pass, because that's your...
3: Let's go ahead and get to it. I got 60 seconds on the clock. Are you ready?
6: Yeah.
3: The clock begins in 3, 2, 1. Here we go. Solve this problem. What is 160 minus 75?
6: 150?
3: Minus 75, yes.
6: 1 minute.
3: You can pass because the clock is running.
6: It's 85.
3: Spell the word puppet.
5: Say 1 minute.
4: That's how much you got.
3: Spell the word.
6: P-P-I-T.
3: Which simple machine features a sloped edge designed to split or cut objects apart? A pulley, a wedge, or a screw?
6: A pulley.
3: Which famous nurse known as the Angel of the Battlefield founded the American Red Cross? You can pass.
6: Pass.
3: What's the capital city of the state of Iowa? Capital city of Iowa.
6: Aruba.
3: Time.
4: Aruba.
5: Nah, here's the thing. Cause we waited for that answer.
4: Iowa got four letters. You could have Googled that real
5: Aruba.
4: Quick.
5: No, we waited for that answer.
3: Aruba is wild.
5: All right.
4: Aruba, yeah, sure.
5: Is it Aruba? Let me make sure.
4: I don't know.
3: Yeah. Your time is up.
4: Okay,
3: bro.
4: Yeah, so let's get into it. Aruba. You didn't do too well. Spell the word puppet. P-U-P-P-E-T. Phone home. Which simple machine features a sloped edge designed to split or cut objects apart? That would be a wedge. The famous nurse known as the Angel of the Battlefield during the Civil War founded the American Red Cross, and her name is Clara Barton. That was pretty hard.
6: I'm telling you.
4: The capital city, that's funny. The capital city of the state of Iowa is Des Moines, which I also didn't know. Big Mad probably didn't like you, because I don't know why you ended up with this set of questions, but you got $10 out the gig.
5: Yeah.
4: I don't think he too happy about
5: it. Yeah, he ain't happy.
3: Ezell, what you gonna do with all that money?
6: Hey, man. I'm just gonna put that little 10 in the tank.
5: Come on, man.
3: Put that little 10 in the tank. Always a positive silver lining around that cloud, ain't it?
6: You know it.
3: All right, man. Ezell, we gonna
6: Y'all gave me a tough one, though, man.
5: Yeah, they did, man. He ain't right for that one.
4: Play my boy.
3: You did take a long time to answer, but I mean, it is what it is.
6: Hey, man, I had to think about it.
3: Hey, yo, if you got some shout outs, man, go ahead and run your shout outs down real quick.
6: Hey, man, shout out to Big God, man, for every day,
4: that's
6: man.
4: Right.
6: Blessing on
4: Big
6: God. Man, that's number one. That's the only thing I'm shouting out, man. Big God, man.
4: Period.
6: It's a blessing to be alive every day.
3: Yeah. If you want to get down with the cash grab like our homie Ezell, hit us up. Text the word cash to 71007. You could be up next.
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11: 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T.W. Alexander Drive, south of Glenwood Avenue at Little Briar Creek Lane. That's a wreck with injuries. 540 westbound at Highway 70, Glenwood Avenue. That's near the airport. Pool Road at 440. That's your run. I'm Jack Hammer on Real Hip Hop and R&B. 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
15: Hustle. 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L'Oreal, Kyle, Santillan, Alton Walker.
16: That's right. And guess what, y'all? You can mix it up with T.I., Tamar,
5: Braxton Eddis, Rick Ross, and thousands of tastemakers on the One Voyage Cruise by headed to onevoyagecruise.com. 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
15: All right, y'all, the lowdown is coming up next. Where are we going with that, L'Oreal?
5: Wow, what a weekend of performances and reconciliations. But some people are still not here for it. Let's talk about it coming up in the lowdown.
15: It's going down to 10 minutes. Don't move.
0: It's the Morning Hustle
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That's when I knew that your heart was scarring. 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Like, wait, babe, let me

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3: Looks like people break up just to make up, but some people ain't for it.
4: At all, okay? But I was here for it this weekend, and we'll talk all about that in just a second. Or I'll say this week, okay? First off, we do want to say it's a miracle now. PRP from Quality Control looks like he is doing very, very well. Good. He posted a picture of himself in his stories. And he looks to be doing great. I mean, this is after reports that he had died. That's what it was rumored to be. He had apparently had a heart attack in Vegas. Even his mother said that she thinks somebody did something to him. Mm-hmm. But it looks like he has made it through and ain't got good.
3: Good.
4: Yes. Yeah, I know somebody that will be headed to the hospital soon, or at least to a doula. Okay, Sierra is pregnant again.
3: Again?
5: The boy ain't playing, boy.
4: Jeez. Her and Russell Wilson are expecting another child together. This will be her fifth child all together, fourth with her husband. And they just extending the family now.
3: You got to be a millionaire to have all them damn kids.
4: You think they stopping anytime soon?
3: I don't know.
5: No, man.
3: Yeah, I don't know.
4: I feel like he gives her a year, and then she comes back.
3: He can afford it.
5: You must have some goodies for real.
4: Not my goodies. Okay. Anyway, speaking of a baby, the baby opened up a restaurant this weekend. A lot of people was anticipating it. It was in Charlotte. It's called No Knife Chicken and Waffles. And as excited people were, as mad as they are now, okay, because they saw the prices, and they're saying that they are a little ridiculous. But let's talk about it, are they? So a plain waffle, $15. How much are they at Waffle House?
5: The same.
3: $15 for just a plain waffle?
4: Just
3: nothing
4: a
3: on
4: waffle.
3: It?
4: You ain't getting no side, no egg.
5: I think that's a lot.
4: No syrup. No. Yeah,
3: that's a lot.
4: Says plain. Okay? Now, if you want to start adding things, that's a specialty waffle. So if you want a little blueberry lemon on there, that's going to cost you $25.
3: Damn.
4: So they're like, hold on a second. There's even a cornbread waffle, which this sounds delicious,
5: Come on now.
4: It has collard greens, candy ends, mac and cheese.
5: Come on now.
4: Only for the low price of $45.
3: Come on now. I can get like a salmon dinner somewhere for that.
4: I mean, that's true. Ain't no meat there. Just that soul food, no meat. Damn. Oh, you want to add some meat? You can get you a lobster tail for $40.
5: That's about right.
4: I just think $25 for just a waffle.
3: It's crazy.
4: You got to have a half a lobster tail or something. But I do feel like if you're having fine dining, we pay this with no problem.
5: Yeah.
4: So is it just because
3: waffles ain't fine dining? Waffles ain't fine dining.
5: You don't know how big the waffle is.
3: Lobster tail maybe, but we said that might be on par.
4: But these are specialty. It's clearly not just Eggos. You know, Lego my ego.
3: Yeah. Because
4: if my ego costs $25, I'm swinging if somebody's trying to snatch it out the toaster. Last but not least, we had a hell of a time. Chicago was crazy. Okay,
3: always
4: Kanye
3: is.
4: West, he performed. And this is his first time home in about 5 years. He had two shows. The first show was phenomenal. Big Sean came out, which was very surprising.
3: Yeah.
4: Big shout out to Gamma, Troy Marshall, Larry Jackson.
3: Troy was good.
4: We was able to go out there and check out the show.
3: I got
4: to see both shows, actually.
5: Yeah, that joint crazy, man.
4: I'll say he brought out Don Toliver, Kid Cudi. These are all people that at one point in time he had issues with.
3: Right.
4: Yeah, he had issues with. So some people were saying they ain't feel like these people should have came out for yet.
6: I hate how he flips on the people that have always been for him, and whenever he feels like it, he just gets back with them.
4: Yeah. One person we didn't see, Pusha T, he did have the Cousins Festival this weekend, which was sold out. I was shocked to see Big Sean with all the words that Kanye had to say, but I also was shocked to see Jewish people in the audience after he said Hail Hitler, and most of them, there was a lot of Jewish people. There was all kind of people there.
3: It was not a majority black audience.
4: No, but I see some, did you see some Jewish people? I did.
3: I'm sure there was. To be honest, I don't know, but I'm pretty sure there was.
4: Yeah, so is it like, are we wrong for forgiving him for some
5: of
4: the things
5: he
4: said?
5: I don't know how he does it. Like, how doesn't he get canceled?
3: My thing is, I think it's the same as the R. Kelly thing. Like, I think people really separate the BS from the music.
4: I'm not going to compare him to that. I'm going to say if y'all can still support Donald Trump after he's done all these nasty and said all these nasty things. This man is a convicted felon for grabbing women by the poom poom. Yeah. So if y'all can think he's funny and support him, let the black man do it, child. I'm L'Oreal. That's the lowdown. You can follow me at Star and L'Oreal, L-O-R-E-L, or I'm on a hustle show and yay is my Trump.
3: When we come back, man, we want to know, has anybody ever crossed the line when it comes to your kids and you had to step in and get them straight? 866-487-8538. Let's talk.
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1: Gang, gang, gang is what it is, and you gotta bring your gang with the gang. Wait, the game with the gang. 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Because we got a space tournament popping, and guess who it's hosted by? Huh? 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
0: Absolutely.
1: That's the accent you come back with.
0: 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We coming back with your phone calls, man. 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
1: Over here on Normandy and Weston, we don't play that.
0: Come on, man. I remember my wife had to cuss out a neighbor.
1: Why?
0: Because the kids were riding bikes, and they were making this turn. So making a turn, and they're coming down the hill. They had to make the turn, and they went on the edge of her grass. And the lady came outside and went ballistic on the kids.
2: You're missing the grass.
0: Oh, Shonda cussed that lady out.
1: I'm the lady. I'm not going to hold you. I'll be like, what are y'all doing on my grass?
0: Yes, please. Her grass wasn't even like that. Trust me.
1: It's my grass, though.
2: Time, Mark.
0: Hustlers, what y'all got, man? Holler at us right now. The phone line's open.
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6: 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New wrecks in the way, 885 South at Durham Freeway, Lewisburg Road at Pulleytown Road, 540 westbound at Glenwood Avenue, T.W. Alexander Drive south of Glenwood Avenue at Little Briar Creek Lane, Pool Road at 440, Highway 1 southbound at 1010 Road. That's your ride. 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
2: Can't knock the hustle.
3: Wow. Let's go.
2: It's the morning hustle.
4: Yeah. Yo, it's the morning hustle. L'Oreal, Kyle, Santillia, Alton Walker.
0: And I know we talked about Ye, and it was quite a time that we had out there in Chicago.
4: Amazing show.
0: Okay, so in case you want to go check out the show, he did get some additional dates. Dallas, he'll be there November 9th. Houston on Halloween, which sounds like that's going to be crazy. And then Phoenix, November the 21st. So it's going down. You think he's going to bring out more guests?
4: Absolutely.
0: I think so, too.
4: Absolutely. I definitely do, man.
0: Do you think any of them will be Pusha T?
4: I don't know. Maybe.
0: I do not think so.
4: One thing about Push, though, he's solid. Like, he never really came out and talked crazy about Ye, even though he said he has.
0: Oh, he said plenty about Ye.
4: No. But he's had his disagreements with him, but he ain't never come out and, like, call him names and stuff like that.
0: Yes, he has. He said a lot about Ye.
4: All right. Well,
0: he has said a ton.
5: I think the twins may come out.
0: Well, who the twins?
5: Jay-Z and B.
0: Jay is never messing with
5: Beyonce.
0: That'll be the day hell freezes over.
4: He ain't coming out.
0: He's never, ever, right. ever.
4: Let's go to the phone lines, man. Have you ever had to step in with somebody cross the line with a child?
0: Chance coming out.
4: 866-HUSTLE-8, 866-487-8538. Let's go to Daryl on the DMV. What you say, bro?
6: My goddaughter, when she was in kindergarten, they put her on the wrong bus. So we had to, they found out and it was all good, but they did it again. So I'm driving up to the school because I know her dad crazy, and his wife is like, hey, go get him before he do something.
4: Right.
6: Soon as I walk in the building, all I hear is, I'll air this bitch out right now.
0: Oh no!
6: I'm like, bro, you can't say that. And so he got banned from the school, and they had to switch her from schools and all that.
4: Good morning. Who is this? Where you calling from?
7: This is your girl, Sharia from Cincinnati.
0: Come on, Sharia and Cincy.
4: Anybody ever cross the line with a child and you had to step in?
7: So my daughter, she just started a new school and she's on ADHD medicine. So I gave the teacher a Vanderbilt, which tried to say where her levels is and what's going on. So on this paper, she wrote that my daughter wasn't behaving. She wasn't turning in her work. So I go have this meeting, this one-on-one with the teacher. And she say, well, I just figured that all the kids are like this. Huh? You can't answer that on a sheet that say an individual evaluation plan for my child.
4: Right.
7: So she got checked real hard.
0: Well, she lucky she ain't get a black eye instead of a circling black on the paper.
7: You get what I'm saying? She definitely was crying by the time we got done with that meeting.
4: I hear that, man. Sometimes you got to go up there and talk to them about your kid, man.
5: You know, made the teacher cry, man. I don't know what she said. God.
0: Some of these teachers need to be crying the way they act.
5: And she looked like she looking for another one.
4: You got to protect the kids, man.
0: Dang it.
4: I remember one time I was out with my daughter and some random dude tried to give her money. I was like, no, hell no. Nah.
0: So that's funny you say that. Remember back in the day when girls used to wear contacts? So I had contacts in my eyes. I was out with my father. He already had a problem with me having a contact. Right. And somebody was like, a man came over and was like, you have the prettiest eyes. Oh, man, I thought my father was going to jail that
4: day.
0: He grabbed the dude up. I ain't never seen my pops do nothing like that. I was like, oh, gonna kill this man.
5: Yeah,
0: he's like, why are you telling a little girl? Like, he went crazy.
4: Exactly.
0: I ain't never wearing them contacts around him again.
4: Yo, hit us up, man. 866-HUSTLE-8, 866-487-8538. Have you ever had to step in when somebody crossed the line with a child?
1: Woo! Feel the vibe
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21: Hey, yo, it's the Morning Hustle. L'Oreal, Kyle, Santillan, Alton Walker. Listen, man, we all responsible for kids, nieces, nephews, and all of that. And we're asking you today, have you ever had to step in when somebody crossed the line with a kid? 866-HUSTLE-8, 866-487-8538. Let's go to Nae in Norfolk. What you say?
22: My daughter, she was a little younger, and she was in a stroller, and we was walking to the store. And you know there's always stragglers around. Dirty hands, bags and things in her hand. Mm-hmm. And she wanted to touch. She went to grab my baby hand. Excuse me, don't touch her. She's right. A baby. She put her hands in her mouth. Your hands are filthy.
21: Right. What made her think she could just grab your baby's hand like that?
23: People are crazy.
22: Yeah, trying to say, oh, she's so pretty. Stay pretty from a distance.
23: Right. You ain't got the touch. Why right. You touching?
21: You can see she's pretty with your eyes.
22: Right, not with your hand.
21: All right, if you didn't get through on the phone lines, you know what to do, man. Send us a voice note on that Morning Hustle app. We got to keep it moving and step into the Morning Hustle courtroom, yeah? Time for Defend Your Boy.
24: Yeah, man, this one here is a little tricky.
23: Okay.
24: One of my clients passed away and gone be with the Lord, but he still gave me a call.
23: Well, how'd he call you?
24: From heaven, man. He went to got a penis enlarged.
23: All right, I'm not doing this morning.
24: And
23: in my court?
24: Yeah, but I got to defend him, man, because people coming at him wrong.
21: This is an indictment on all women.
24: I think we should tag team this one then.
23: All right.
24: Yeah.
21: When we come back, Morning House of Court is in session.
23: Lord.
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0: in the case for the unthinkable. The Finger Boy.
1: Hear ye, hear ye. The Morning Hustle Court is now in session, man. We are ready to hold it down. The Honorable Judge L'Oreal presiding. Good morning, Judge.
2: Now, I don't know if I should allow this in my courtroom because I already heard what y'all got going on.
1: What you mean? Let us present the evidence before you start prejudging the situation.
2: That's what I do. I judge and prejudge.
3: This needs to be talked about.
1: All right, man. Alton's got to defend your boy. I'm going to bring some charges. Bailiff, what's on the docket this morning for the people?
4: Well, on the docket today is, it feels like every woman ever.
1: That's
2: okay,
1: right.
2: Okay, see, it now, just, this is feels, what I objection.
4: It just yep. feels like, so, situation is, Ego, social media influencer, Ego Tiny Ibirabo.
2: Oh.
4: He died on the table of of a surgeon.
2: I don't know if this is appropriate.
4: That was providing penile inflation, if you will.
2: No.
4: Penile insertion, if you will.
2: Insertion?
4: I don't know. I have to call
3: he wanted a bigger thing.
4: Okay,
1: that's
4: there
1: right.
4: you go.
1: That's
4: okay.
1: right.
4: You got it.
2: Attorney Centillion, please approach the bench.
1: Yes, thank you, Bailiff. Thank you, Judge. Yes. Unfortunately, the man nicknamed Tiny passed away after having a surgery to enhance his private parts.
2: And
1: I want to say to you today, Judge, that all women on planet Earth are responsible for this man's passing.
2: Oh, wow. Blame women for everything.
1: I would like to charge all the women that can hear my voice right now.
3: Let's go, Kyle.
1: Because it is all of you who have come up with this whole rule.
2: That would be me.
1: That a man must be 6 feet tall.
3: Come on.
1: Huh? Make six figures.
3: Come on.
1: And have at least a 6-inch dang-a-lay.
3: Everything is six. Six, six, six.
1: Six,
3: the
1: six,
3: devil.
1: Six.
3: Oh, the devil!
1: It is the devil!
2: Oh, wait a minute. What side are you on?
3: I don't know.
1: Your Honor, I would like to charge all women in society for creating an atmosphere where this man felt he had to go so far as to have a surgery on his manhood just to feel adequate about himself. This society of women has created such a unfair environment. You know what I mean? So much pressures on the man. Did you know this man was married and he still felt the need?
3: Still felt the need
1: to go to a foreign country and have this procedure done.
2: That's how you know he a cheater.
1: Your Honor, I would like to say, if you want to be married, you have to find a man that is no taller than 5'11". If you want a man to hold you down, you must marry a man who makes less than six figures.
2: What does this
1: And
2: have
1: last
2: to
1: but
2: do
1: not
2: with
1: least, Your Honor, all women are sentenced to marry a man who is less than 6 inches in the pants.
2: Absolutely not. Objection.
1: Mm-hmm. There is no objection.
2: It's objection over here. What do you say? Throw him out the courtroom, Bailiff.
1: I rest my case.
2: Attorney Walker.
3: Your Honor, me and Kyle, we talked a long time about this case and who to blame. Mm-hmm. You know, now, Ego, Tiny, he did call me from heaven. He's doing all right.
2: I don't think so.
3: You know, he's good. He's in heaven. And actually, God let him keep his size.
2: Oh, the original one
3: The new one. He's like, you paid for it, I might as well let you keep it.
2: I don't think that's good.
3: But here's the thing. I want to keep this simple. I agree with Kyle. The pressure of having a big thing is what men been struggling for a long time.
1: Mm.
3: We have to hear songs all over. You got what? Big Ego from Beyonce.
1: I was and so then, disappointed.
2: But his name is Tiny Ego.
3: And Lotto. What's the Lotto? Big D Energy.
1: Mm.
3: The pressure of this man and what he was going through to have a bigger size, enlargement. Even going to church, he had to hear songs about enlarging things. He was confused.
2: No.
3: You go to church and your wife and everybody talking about your stuff is small and you hear this. Enlarge my territory.
2: So this was a sign from God to tell
3: this
2: him.
3: This was
2: do
3: a
2: it.
3: Sign from
2: the Lord was calling him home.
3: All I'm saying is this.
2: This is not funny.
3: This was
1: not
3: so
1: sad,
3: much,
1: Your Honor,
3: this
1: that
3: is
1: women
3: sad.
1: Are doing this.
3: And pressure. And I think women and society need a relief. Release us from the pressure of having anything larger.
2: Are y'all the same men that do songs like I Like Big Butts and I Can't Not Lie?
1: Objection, Your
2: Honor. Encourage BBLs. That girl is poison. Never touch a big butt in the smile.
1: Objection.
2: Ta-ta enlargements.
1: Objection.
2: All kind of enhancements that y'all done pushed on women for years.
1: We don't push
2: enhancements. And y'all going to figure out a way to blame women for the fact that he had a tiny ego? Absolutely not. Case dismissed. Y'all are getting locked
1: up. Wow.
2: Both of y'all. I'm holding y'all in contempt. If I ever see y'all bring a case like this to my court again, that's it.
1: We're going to appeal.
2: Your license is revoked.
1: We're going to appeal.
2: Well, I know two people that was in court, and it looks like now they could at least be around each other for the children's sake. And I'll tell you who pieced it up over the weekend, all for the kids. Coming up in the lowdown.
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0: Y'all know who it is, man. 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L'Oreal, Kyle Santillan, Alton Walker, The Morning Hustle Show.
1: That's right. 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
0: No doubt. All right, stick around, man. The lowdown is coming up next. L'Oreal, what we got?
1: Well, if you had one wish, what would that wish be? And do you think it would come true in less than 24 hours? Well, this kid certainly got what they wish for. Plus, this person feels like it's okay for them to say the N-word. And a lot of people are giving them some backlash. We'll talk all about it coming up in the lowdown.
0: It's going down in 10 minutes. Don't move.
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2: Everybody wants their birthday wishes to come true, but can they?
3: I don't want no cake on my birthday. I want my cake every day.
2: Hey.
3: I don't know about you, but I'll talk about that in just a second. First, here we go again. All right. Fat Joe is defending his honor and his need to say the N-word. Okay. So a lot of people don't really care whether or not he says it. He says it in songs. We know he's Puerto Rican. Mm-hmm. We just assume part of culture. It is what it is. J-Lo, though, had gotten a lot of backlash because she tried to say it one time.
4: Yeah, she can't say
3: and they
4: it.
3: Like, nah, you ain't that kind of Puerto Rican.
2: You ain't that kind.
3: I'm going to be honest because I'm half Puerto Rican, half black, and there are two different kinds of Puerto Ricans. There's a racist Puerto Rican, mm-hmm. the white ones, yeah. And then you have the black ones like Fat Joe.
5: Fat Joe ain't black. No, I am black. Fat Joe is the blackest you ever seen in your life.
3: He also made it very clear that his grandfather was Afro-Cuban,
2: mm-hmm. So
3: he could say the N-word.
2: Yeah.
3: I don't think that helps you. Like, you, that part is when you be like, all right, maybe you shouldn't be saying it. Once you got to defend your honor that way,
2: yeah,
3: you like, well, right. You know my... But Mark Lamont Hill, he was like, I'm not here for it.
6: We know, we've seen Fat Joe's parents, and we know that there's no reason to believe based on that he is black. But Fat Joe is not black. I have no issue with Fat Joe's relationship to the black community, but Fat Joe is not black. Fat Joe was basically saying, I grew up around black people. I grew up in hip hop. I'm a part of the culture. I am ensconced in the culture. I agree with all of that, but Fat Joe is not black.
3: I love Fat Joe though, but he's the reason why I have problems out here. Like, I clearly came out of a black poom poom,
2: right.
3: Okay, I will say. And people will be like, you ain't black. I am a black woman. When you get the lion,
2: yeah.
3: We know, come on, Fat Joe.
2: Is he lying? You think his dad's not Afro-Cuban?
3: That don't make you black.
2: Why doesn't it?
3: Afro-Cuban?
2: Yeah.
3: That means you might have some African roots somewhere.
2: Correct.
3: Black, like, everybody and African are two different things.
2: No, it's not.
3: Yes, it is.
2: No, not in my eyes. If you
3: Africans don't consider themselves black Americans.
2: See, here it is. So this has been a big debate. This has been a different debate since social media has begun. I'm not defending Fat Joe. But
4: because Fat Joe is not black.
2: If you have African
3: anyway,
2: if you have African roots, I consider you black.
3: Let's talk about DeAndrea Sanders. It looks like she is calling out Jacquees now. I thought we was done with all this social media.
4: Oh my god, I'm done with it. God, no. My bad.
3: It's not funny though, okay? Looks like she is calling him out because she's saying that she wasn't able to contact her child. Now some people are saying the baby is two. He can't really talk, and he should be able to spend the time with his father. She posted up some messages of the two of them going back and forth.
2: Mm.
3: And I wouldn't have posted these messages, because in the messages, even though she's saying, you know, my child's crying, he has separation anxiety, I need to speak to him. On the other hand, you got Jacquees like, you're the worst baby mother ever. Dummy,
4: damn,
3: I hate you.
4: So,
3: I don't know if I would have posted those if I was that.
2: Some stuff I got to keep private.
4: She got to stop. I'm sorry, man. Like, I like her, but your daddy is Deion Sanders. Ain't nothing about to happen to that baby. Now, if your daddy was Michael Irvin, then I'd be like, yeah.
3: Hopefully, they could find a middle ground like Offset and Cardi B.
2: Because
3: the two of them seem to have done so. But only after there was, like, some wishes and prayers involved.
7: Make a wish. Make a wish.
3: Yikes, that was awkward. So they sung happy birthday to Baby Wave, who turned 5 years old, and that was his wish when he blowed out the candle. Like, usually you're supposed to say your wish inside, but he said it outside, and it looks like, even though Cardi clearly was caught off guard,
2: mm-hmm.
3: it looks like the two of them made it happen, and he did attend, Offset did attend that birthday celebration. I'm L'Oreal, that's the lowdown. You can follow me at Star and L'Oreal, L-O-R-E-L, or Morning Hustle Show. I wish my dad could come.
2: Speaking of who can't say the N-word, some white students in Illinois are catching some backlash for how they treated fans at a football game.
3: Oh, my goodness.
2: We'll talk about it in news you can use on the way.
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1: And when you're ready to slow it down, catch Eric Benet, Dave Hollister, and Tone Stith on the Love and R&B stage above the One Voyage Cruise. 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You could put that code TMH. And let me tell you something. I saw Eric Benet last year, and he is a fine piece of... You said he was fine, too.
2: I was saying he was fire.
0: What is going on here?
2: You said fire.
1: He is a fine piece of
2: His performance was fire.
1: Fine.
0: That's crazy.
1: I know that's right, Alton. Me and Alton going to be there for Eric Benet.
2: Cold on stage.
1: He fine, ain't it?
0: Yeah, the One Voyage Cruise just got crazy.
1: Yeah, Dad. Can't wait. Whole nother level.
0: All right, man. Santilli News You Can Use is on the way. 164-1. 164-1.
1: Women the good men out here.
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1: Oh, Lord.
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7: All right, let's get into the Santilli news you could use. Over the weekend, this video is going viral of some kids from a high school in Illinois that were caught taunting fans at a football game. The school is Lincoln Way East High School, and this is crazy for me because this is a school that occasionally my son's school plays, whether it's football or other sports. My son's school recently played them in a varsity volleyball game this spring. So they went to Homewood Flossmoor, which is another school in the area, and they were doing monkey arms and monkey sounds to the audience at the football game on Friday night. Just to let you know, racism's still alive. They just be concealing it.
8: They don't be concealing. They do not conceal it.
7: So we'll keep an eye on what happens in that situation, but they do say that administrators of the school have apologized, and those kids that did that were not members of the football team and are under disciplinary action. Okay? All right, real quick, man, 164-1. So we all know that the maps of the world, of the globe, are not proportionately correct. The way the maps have been designed over the years shows like Greenland looks really big. Mm-hmm. And that the area that's closer to the equator gets smaller. So Africa looks smaller and places like Greenland and Antarctica look big. So there was a United Nations General Assembly that voted to adopt a map that reflected the true size of each region. 164 countries said yes. The only country to say no, and once again on the wrong side of the history books, is the United States of America.
8: We the ones that made it. Why would we vote against it?
7: I don't understand.
8: We made America look so big.
7: Right.
8: Which is nowhere near the size of any of these places.
7: So many countries can fit inside of Africa in landmass in terms of like the United States, China, Eastern Europe, and still have room to go.
8: They don't want us in Africa, and y'all need to pay attention to that. Why? Go over there and explore. Go over there and get it done. Because Osho Speed, he made great strides when he opened up people's eyes to Africa.
7: Fat Joe just got back
8: from his grandfather's house in Kenya. Leave him alone.
7: All right, last but not least, if you do want to travel to Africa, or maybe you want to see somebody off at the airport, I don't know if you guys are old enough to remember this. Before 9/11 happened, you were able to go to an airport. You could, let's say the three of us were traveling, but only L'Oreal was taking a flight. Mm-hmm. We could all go to the airport, go to the gate, you know, wave her goodbye, watch her walk in the plane, and then leave. And that's been shut down.
8: Like to get all the way through? I didn't know
7: that. You could go through the TSA security.
8: Why the hell would you want to go through security?
7: Because that's what people used to do. Like, they would take their family members and say bye.
8: That's enough for the person that's traveling.
7: Well, TSA is bringing that back. They're doing a pilot program where they're going to approve non-travelers to go through security checkpoints to either greet somebody as they get off the plane or send somebody off. And they're doing it for a limited time. You can apply for it. They're going to do a screen guest. And the people that... The people that are going to the gate, they must have TSA pre-check, and it's only starting right now at 13 U.S. airports.
8: Great.
7: L.A., San Diego, Vegas, Arizona, Salt Lake City, Detroit, Columbus, Indy.
8: I hate that.
7: You know, Dallas, Oklahoma City, Little Rock, Arkansas are the pilot cities to reintroduce non-travelers being able to go through and greet or accept people at the gate.
9: Not us, though.
8: This only
9: come into Miami though.
8: Well, this only affects me.
9: Oh.
8: Cause I have pre-check. This is the people they gonna make the line longer now because they coming to this side. And you ain't even got no ticket. So why are you getting in line making up? Now I'm gonna miss my flight because of two stupid idiots that wanna wave bye.
9: They wanna say
8: bye. 20 feet closer to the plane.
7: You don't wanna get off.
8: You say goodbye at the curb.
7: What about people greeting? You don't wanna get off your plane and see your people like that.
8: Nobody wanna see that crap.
9: Oh, great
8: traffic. more people in the airport. This is a terrible idea.
7: I know a Grinch when I see one.
8: I don't care. Get out my damn way. I'm trying to catch my flight. I got 20 minutes.
7: Hey. Yeah, I like it.
9: I like it, too. You can get off and run to your person's arm.
7: Yeah.
8: Get the hell out
7: it's
8: of
7: romantic.
8: Here, man. Y'all don't even like to pick nobody up at the airport.
9: Come on, huh?
4: It's romantic.
9: Slow motion.
8: I hate
7: all right,
8: y'all.
7: Man. 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
1: 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I'm here with my homegirl, Royalty.
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107.5, your girl Royalty, Big T, not the little one, back from the long weekend. I almost said it was Monday, but it is turning up Tuesday. Listen, we got those tickets to go to Apple Chill and see Rod Wave. I got all that coming up for you a little bit later, but listen, today's culture question, I ain't gonna lie to you, I might make some folks mad. It's coming up in 8 minutes.

0: 10, girl, you a 10. Girl, you a 10, girl, you a 10, girl, you a 10. Girl, you a 10, girl, you a 10, girl, you a 10. Girl, you a 10, girl, you a 10, girl, you a 10.
1: Yeah. Ice.

107.5, your girl Royalty, and today's culture question: should you be going to homecoming if you've never been to college? We had a lot of people tap in on this one. Victory on IG said, the on-campus and private events, absolutely not. But outside events like the football games, yes. Should you be going to homecoming if you've never been to college? Call me 919-848-9765. It's Baby Chief Dewey.

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0: innocent five, you're locked in with Royalty. 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
0: Should you be going to homecoming if you've never been to college? Michelle from Raleigh, yes or no?
2: I'm going to say no because I went to A&T. And every year I see these men who, you know, didn't go to school. You can tell who went and who didn't go. And you see these older men, and they're trying to talk to the young girls. You're trying to talk to a 18, 19-year-old, a 20, even a 22-year-old. And these are people who did not go to this school. So I'm going to say no.
0: Oh, girl, you about to start something. You're going to get me in trouble on this radio. But you're not lying, though. That's something I see at homecomings. Like, you know, they be up there in age trying to talk to the young girls on campus. Sir, did you even go here? We're going to keep this culture question going. Should you be going to homecoming if you've never been to college? Call me 919-848-9765 or hit me up on Instagram at K97.5.
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3: 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After the next 2 days, it'll be plays, not predictions, games, not game theory, and we will be reacting, not previewing. But let's start in Atlanta, because after much deliberation and possibly some procrastination, the Falcons have finally named Tua Tagovailoa the week one starter. Atlanta got Tua for just over $1 million this season, while the Dolphins took on nearly $100 million in dead cap money. Projected Falcons starter Michael Penix Jr. had a torn ACL in November of 2025 and underwent surgery. He was not cleared for 11-on-11 team periods until the final week of training camp and didn't play in any of the preseason games. The Falcons start the season Sunday against the Steelers in Pittsburgh. 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

0: You already know that's Cardi on K97.5. This is Royalty, and we hooking somebody up with a chance to go see Rye Way right here in Raleigh. 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

0: K97.5, your girl royalty, Big T, not the little one on this Turn 'Em Up Tuesday. I'm going to really turn you up with those Apple Chill tickets. It's the 20th anniversary, and they got Trina, the baddest, pulling up. Now, before I give you them tickets, you got to promise me that you're not going to be fighting at this concert. What happened at the Bryson Tiller? It's coming up in 8 minutes.
1: Miami. 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

That new Belly Gang Kush on K97.5. It says royalty, and I've been waiting since last Friday to talk about this. Why was folks fighting at the Bryson Tiller concert? Come on now. That hot take could have been 15.

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3: Pop that thing, let it clap, let it clap. 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
3: 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That thing till your throat gets sore. 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

0: Ella Mae, Mike Just on K97.5. 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
0: Bryson Tiller ain't got one song as to why you should be fighting at his concert. Now, it was bad enough that people had to evacuate on Friday night because it was raining, it was storming. Then we look and people in the building fighting. That man literally said don't, and you did. I just want to know, what was it at that Bryson Tiller concert that made you get that rowdy? I don't understand fighting at a concert, period, because I'm not about to waste my money. That's the first thing. Second of all, fighting at an R&B concert. We supposed to be out here vibing. This is not nuck if you buck. Listen, if I hook you up with those Apple Chill tickets coming up in just a few, you better not be at that show fighting. It's K97.5.

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0: 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Equipment that can quickly warn you during emergencies is being tested. If this had been an actual emergency, official messages would have followed the alert tone. This concludes this test of the emergency alert system.
1: Saturday, October 3rd. All roads lead to the Norfolk.

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told you, we turning you up on a Tuesday. Zeddy Will, YK on K975. Your sis Royalty. And speaking of turn up, Apple Chill, the 20th anniversary is happening September 26th at the Southern National Motorsports Park. And listen, we giving you a chance to win those tickets. Trina the Baddest is going to be out there. EJ Jones. They also got some of the baddies. Diamond the Body, Big Lex. They also going to be out there. Of course, they got that car show, the bike show, live performances, food, and that $2,000 prize for Miss Apple Chill. So if you trying to be out there, I got those tickets coming up during that 20-minute lunch break with DJ Grant. It's up next at noon. So move. It's K975.

0: 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November 3rd, let your voice be heard. November 3rd is the time for you to make a difference. Not happy about the state of affairs in our country? Then be the difference, and we can impact the outcomes and change the debate. Rock the vote. 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

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I need you to turn us up. Look, make sure you follow my DJ at DJ Grant Official. Also, follow your girl at The Real Royalty, R-O-Y-A-L-T-E-A. We're going to turn you up while you're on your lunch break. Also, I got those Apple Chill tickets coming up with

Grant and your sis Royalty. Listen, going down this Friday, one of the biggest games in the Bull City, Jordan versus Riverside. We're going to be pulling up to Riverside for Friday night football. Make sure you meet us out there. I got those Apple Chill tickets on the way in 9 minutes.

0: Big shout out to my man DJ Grant holding it down on this Turn 'Em Up Tuesday. We back from the long weekend. Gotta give a huge shout out to all the DJs that held us down this weekend. I don't know if you was tapped in, but K975 was a whole party. So big shout out to all y'all. Follow my DJ at DJ Grant Official. 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Now you've been waiting on them. I got those tickets to Apple Chill, the 20th anniversary with special guest Trina, the baddest, gonna be in North Kakalaki. They got that car show, the bike show, the $2,000 Miss Apple Chill contest, and I'm trying to put you out there. All you gotta do is be calling number 919-848-9765. 919-848-9765 to go to Apple Chill with Trina. Let's do it.
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2: They always try to take away somebody's black card, man. You know what I'm saying? And that kind of brings us to this situation. Other than chitlins, I know I'm black, but I'm not eating blank.
3: Okay, now I know plenty of people that eat chitlins.
2: Yeah, but nobody can use that one tomorrow. That's off the board.
3: Okay,
2: that definitely
3: right.
2: was going to be mine. I ain't going
3: to. It was?
4: Yes. Let me tell y'all something. If you eat chitlins, man, God ain't pleased, man. Big booty hole. That's what it is.
3: I'm not going to lie.
4: I just want y'all to know that.
3: Shout out my girl Tamar Braxton. She loves us some chitlins. Oh, she do not play.
4: I need to call her.
3: Or her mama, Miss E.
2: So we're going to take chitlins off the board, but tomorrow morning you fill in the blank. I know I'm black, but I'm not eating blank.
3: What was you about to say? Why you need to call her? Because you a pig? You want to eat your booty?
2: Sorry.
3: James, that was him.
5: Wake your ass up, man.
0: With the Morning Hustle.
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1: Stop, man.
0: What's your name? Where you calling me from?
1: Man, my name is Robert Rhodes, and I'm calling from damn Pittsburgh.
0: Hey, how you doing?
1: Yes, what's up? I'm at lunch break at work.
0: Oh, snap. Oh, so you're having a great lunch break now.
1: Oh, man, we were just sitting in the parking lot talking about it.
0: Oh, that's what's up. Well, listen, you getting hooked up with two tickets to Alpha Chill with one of the baddest. Trina gonna be out there. They got some of the baddies. EJ Jones. How you feeling about that?
1: Woo-hoo, yeah, let's go.
0: Okay, look, I got two tickets for you. Who you bringing?
1: Man, I don't even know yet, man. I just got back in town from a family reunion. I don't even...
0: That's all right. You got a little bit of time.
1: Thank you, ma'am.
0: Of course. Let them know what station just hooked you up.
1: K97.5.
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Chris Brown got some explaining to do, but we'll talk about that later. It's K975, your sis royalty. 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Coming up this hour, we do got those Ride Wave tickets. More on that and what's trending on the way in 10 minutes.

boo boo. Cardi Petty for that. It's K975, your sis royalty, and Chris Brown got some explaining to do. It might be time for me to cut him off. I'll tell you why. Plus, it looks like T-Pain and Akon are beefing, and another one of our not-so-favorite couples just broke up. It's all on the way at 1:30. Turn what's trending.

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0: 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Of course I do. Call me Doja.
1: Okay.
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0: That's Big Mama Lotto and Doja Cat on K97.5. It says Royal T, Big T with a T. About to tell you what's trending.
1: I know you.
0: First on the list, it's hard being a Chris Brown fan, I tell you. So Daisy Delight from Jocelyn's Cabaret got on social media and said Chris Brown really doesn't like black women after she attended his show in Vegas over the weekend. She said she saw the disrespect firsthand and he was her favorite artist. Now, Daisy didn't say what happened, but let's not act like this ain't the first, second, or third time we done heard this about Chris. Moving on to second on the list, T-Pain versus Akon. So T-Pain is suing Akon's Convict Entertainment for almost $500,000 for allegedly unpaid royalties. Now, granted, they could still be cool, but T-Pain still want his money from that label. Either way, that ain't no good look for Akon. And last but certainly not least, Blueface and his most recent baby mama, Nebeya, announced that they've broken up. She got on social media saying she's set free and everything happens for a reason. They literally just welcomed a baby like 2 weeks ago. But if you saw them on social media, this might be for the best. You can read these stories and more on hiphopenc.com. I'm Royal T, aka The Real Royal T on social media. And that's what's trending on K97.5.
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6: 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That happened because of y'all trusting us. 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

0: 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That's Cold World on K97.5. It's this royalty, and you're going to be calling us real soon, because today and the rest of this week, we got those tickets to go see Rod Wave September 15th at the Lenovo Center. 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Look, if you're trying to win those tickets, make sure you stay close to the radio, because we got them. 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
17: Fake, fake, lie to a resident. That's some shit that you don't do. I'ma say.

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That's when I knew that your heart was scarring. Friends to lovers need a part to star in. Like, wait, babe, let

And it's 7:05. Yes, it's royalty. And I got my dates all wrong earlier. That Rod Wave concert is in exactly a week. We're going to give you a chance to win that. But listen, coming up this hour, we got Apple Chill and Cash Money No Limit tickets. Ain't no reason for you to be in the house. I got you coming up in 8 minutes.

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0: 怎么办？也是 royalty and girls need love, but you need these Apple Chill tickets because this gonna be the 20th anniversary going down September 26th. They got Trina, Webby, plus two of the baddies. Yes, Miss Natalie Nunn's baddie show. Diamond the Body and Big Lex are also gonna be out there. Car show, bike show, and $2,000 for the finest of the fine, that Miss Apple Chill contest. Now, we give you a chance to win all week because we got a stack of tickets, and I'm gonna go ahead and tell you, you're going to have another chance to win today. So stay with us. It's K975.
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2: 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And that kind of brings us to this situation. Other than chitlins, I know I'm black, but I'm not eating blank.
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2: was going to be mine. 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
3: it was.
4: Yes, let me tell y'all something. If you eat chitlins, man, God ain't pleased, man. Pig booty hole. 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
4: I just want y'all to know that.
3: Shout out my girl, Tamar Braxton. She loves us some chitlins. 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
2: 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I know I'm black, but I'm not eating blank.
3: What was you about to say? Why you need to call her? Because you a pig? You want to eat your booty?
2: Sorry.
3: James, that was him.
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0: Court. It's K Newsom 5, and it is time for Yusuf's Royalty to head on up out of here. I am moving out the way for Big Mo so he can hook you up with those Apple Chill and Ride Wave tickets. Yes, he got both. Yes, you got a chance to win both, so don't touch that dial. Before I go, I gotta hit you with that positivity of the day. Listen, worrying about your situation ain't gonna change your situation. All you doing is stressing yourself out. That is your positivity of the day. You can follow me on all your favorite socials at The Real Royalty, R-O-Y-A-L-T-E-A. If you follow right now, yes, I will follow you right on back because I love making new friends. And while you got your phone in your hand, go ahead and book that cabin for that one voyage cruise set in sail next month with T.I. You're going to have a great time. 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

0: back in this thing. Good Tuesday afternoon, Big Mo. That's what they call me, baby. Hanging out with you today and checking today. I got Rod Wave tickets on deck. And in about 10 to 15 minutes, I got your 20th anniversary Apple Chill tickets on deck. Get ready to win those things today. Good afternoon.
1: Yeah. Ice.

0: Do I say Doja Cat? Of course I do. Call me Doja.
1: Lotto featuring Doja Cat.
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0: K975, you are my ninth caller.
1: Yes, sir. I appreciate it.
0: Congratulations, my guy. Who this calling?
1: It is Leroy the Car Plug.
0: Leroy the Car Plug. I like it. I like it, Leroy. Well, look, man, I just hooked you up with tickets to check out my man Rod Wave at the Lenovo Center, my guy.
1: Well, I appreciate it, my boy.
0: No doubt, man. All goes down next Tuesday, September 15th, bro.
1: Hey, look, my birthday the 16th, so it can't go wrong with it.
0: Man, happy birthday, my guy. Man, these right here is the perfect birthday tickets for you, huh?
1: That far.
0: Yes, sir. Who you going to take with you, man?
1: I'll probably take my daughter.
0: Okay. Oh, daddy-daughter date, man. That's dope, bro. That's true.

0: 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There was a wreck along US 1 Capitol Boulevard at Trawick Road. Other accidents in the way already. Wake Forest Road south of New Hope Church Road. A hit and run on Poole Road west of 440. That's your ride. I'm Jack Hammer on Real Hip Hop and R&B, K97.5.
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10, girl, you a 10. Girl, you a 10, girl, you a 10, girl, you a 10. 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

0: long weekend. I got to give a big shout out to the K975 Mix Squad, man, who did a heck of a job, man, all weekend long from Friday through Monday. Too many names to say, but I salute each and every DJ that got on this radio station and made a difference, sounding incredible all weekend. All right, so now, this Friday, it is the Battle of the Bull City going down. Jordan against Riverside Pirates. We are coming to see you Friday night, man. The K975 squad is pulling up heavy, so cannot wait to see y'all. Speaking of Friday Night Football, shout out to Carrboro High School. Thank you for the home, for the home welcome that you gave us as you play Chapel Hill, even though y'all got your butts kicked by Chapel Hill. No, hey, man. We appreciate the hospitality, though. All right, Riverside, see you Friday night, man. K975.
1: 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There was a wreck along US 1 Capitol Boulevard at Traywick Road. Other accidents in the way already. Wake Forest Road south of New Hope Church Road. A hit and run on Poole Road west of 440. That's your ride. 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

K975 was popping. Good afternoon. It is Tuesday. I keep thinking it's Monday, but it's actually Tuesday. Hope that everybody had a great long

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celebrated 20 years of the B-Day album? Man, yeah, been out a while. Anyway, K975, Big Mo hanging out with you. And listen, man, it is the 20th anniversary of Apple Chill. If you're trying to go to see Trina, Diamond and Body, and more, and I'm hosting that thing, hit me up right now, 919-848-9765. 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It's going to

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0: Nah, not at all.
1: Man, that's crazy. Well, look, man, I'm about to gonna put your face in a place for the 20th anniversary of Apple Chill. Now, you've never been there, so it's like a car show.

0: Traffic is brought to you by Aleve. New wrecks in the way. Creedmoor Road at Millbrook. 40 eastbound on the ramp at Jones Sausage Road. Durham Freeway 147 north at Ellis Road, exit 8. Wake Forest Road south of New Hope Church Road. That's your ride. I'm Jack Hammer on Real Hip Hop and R&B, K97.5.
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0: is because, you know, they were kids. They shouldn't be doing the spin dance, but all they do was just spinning it. Like, I don't know. Sometimes I think this world just a little too sensitive, man. They won't do nothing wrong. Anyway, K975, my name is Big Mo. What's poppin'? Hope that everybody had a great long weekend. Now we back to getting back to the shmoney on a Tuesday. And listen, you know that Cash Money No Limit Tour is coming over here to Raleigh, right? 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
1: 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New wrecks in the way, Oberlin Road north of Clark Avenue, Wade Avenue west of Glenwood Avenue downtown, 64 eastbound the Wendell exit, Spring Forest Road at Old Wake Forest Road. That's your ride. 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
1: Looking like a trap when I walked in the building. That mean I got something special. Know my friends, they killin'.

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I'm sick of BBLs, but what the hell? Now there's more for these white folks to kiss. Ate them licks and still exist. I flick the bick and smoke a chick. Intelligence like immigrants. I oversee they ill intent. 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Selling

kids scolded me. 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Heartbreak made it cold of me. No woe is me. It's a pole of me. It's a boulder me. It's a soldier me. God's army. Can't harm me. Can't hurt me. Care for me. Always there for me. Victory. Cheer for me. Mama had fears for me. All sin cleared for me. Crucified. Spared for me. Nana drop. Tears for me. That's black love. Hair grease and black hugs. Sunday. Soul food. Baptized in bathtub. Still spill. Black blood. Feel like flash flood. Uncle Tom. Black judge. Landslide. Black mud. OJ. Black glove. Scot free. Top score. Can't breathe. George Floyd. America's. I

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1: 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New wrecks in the way, Oberlin Road north of Clark Avenue, Wade Avenue west of Glenwood Avenue downtown, 64 eastbound the Wendell exit, Spring Forest Road at Old Wake Forest Road. That's your ride. 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

0: 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November 3rd, let your voice be heard. 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

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See you at the bar, you was hardly talking. 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Friends to lovers need a part to star in. 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
1: 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North Harrington Street at Edenton. 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I'm Jack Hammer on Real Hip Hop and R&B. 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
5: They always trying to take away somebody's black card, man. You know what I'm saying? And that kind of brings us to this situation. Other than chitlins, I know I'm black, but I'm not eating blank.
6: Okay, now I know plenty of people that eat chitlins.
5: Yeah, but nobody can use that one tomorrow. 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
5: that definitely
6: right.
5: was going to be mine. I ain't going to
6: It was?
7: Yes. Let me tell y'all something. If you eat chitlins, man, God ain't pleased, man. Big booty hole. 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
7: I just want y'all to know that.
6: Shout out my girl Tamar Braxton. 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
5: So we're gonna take chitlins off the board, but tomorrow morning you fill in the blank. I know I'm black, but I'm not eating blank.
6: What was you about to say? Why you need to call her? Because you a pig, you wanna eat your booty?
5: Sorry.
6: James, that was him.
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More Drake beef. Oh, the days. K975 was popping. Big Mug and I with you. Just like we're going to be hanging out with Riverside Pirates Friday night. We are coming to your game as you take on Jordan, baby. The battle in the Bull City. I don't even know if that's what it's called. I just kind of nicknamed that. But anyway, the K975 crew is going to be out there heavy, taking pictures, doing videos, getting content, all that good stuff, man. Pirates, cannot wait to see you Friday night. K975.

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2: 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Mm-hmm. That thing to your throat gets sore. 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That to your legs can't stand. High freak with the word in a

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0: out with you, man. This week we got Apple Chill tickets. We got Rod Wave tickets. If you don't remember Apple Chill, man, my goodness, I remember back in the day. This is probably gonna show my age a little bit. When Apple Chill used to be in Chapel Hill on Franklin Street back in the day, you remember that? Man, that thing was crazy. Well, look, man, they moved it out there to the sticks, like far away, Lucama, North Carolina, man. But look, it's going to be the turnip. It's going to be real. Trina, Diamond the Body, 808 Fresh just got added, man. It's going to be crazy. If you want those tickets, keep your radio locked to win right here on K975. But man, back in the day, Apple Chill was that junk.
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5: They always trying to take away somebody's black card, man. You know what I'm saying? And that kind of brings us to this situation. Other than chitlins, I know I'm black, but I'm not eating blank.
6: Okay, now I know plenty of people that eat chitlins.
5: But nobody can use that one tomorrow. 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
6: Okay,
5: that
6: all
5: definitely
6: right.
5: was going to be mine. I know
6: it was.
7: Yes. Let me tell y'all something. If you eat chitlins, man, God ain't pleased, man. Big booty hole. That's what it is.
6: I'm not gonna lie.
7: I just want y'all to know that.
6: Shout
7: is.
6: Out my girl Tamar Braxton. She love her some chitlins. 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
6: Or her mama, Miss E.
5: So we're gonna take chitlins off the board, but tomorrow morning you fill in the blank. I know I'm black, but I'm not eating blank.
6: What was you about to say? Why you need to call her? Because you a pig, you wanna eat your booty?
5: Sorry.
6: James, that was him.
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0: girl, you a 10. Girl, you a 10, girl, you a 10, girl, you a 10. 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

0: 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On the corner? On the corner?
1: 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I go by the name of Incognito.
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5: 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I'm gonna catch y'all soon. Peace. Posted on the corner.
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2: I'm your good sis, DJ Mrs.
3: Who did it? Who done it? And who needs to quit it? Who is that?
4: Here's what's trending on the timeline with DJ Mrs. Post it on the corner.
2: Okay, let's get into it real quick. Tifa, you saw former Bad Boy artist Mark Curry recently spoke out after the Diddy documentary dropped. But first, T-Pain is suing Akon's Convict Entertainment for nearly $500,000 in unpaid royalties.
1: What?
2: So, according to the lawsuit in Fulton County Superior Court, T-Pain alleges that Convict received more than $1.3 million in royalties being a distributor in March for his music and his sales in 2025 as well. So under the agreement, T-Pain says that he's entitled to 75% of the label's net royalties from his record sales. And if we being real, of course, all respect to Akon, but we really know Convict Music because of T-Pain. So you know I can continue to keep you updated on that as that unfolds, but I already know T-Pain do not play when it comes to a bag, and this is his second lawsuit against Convict over unpaid royalties. The first one he filed was in 2018. Thank you. First one was filed in 2018. It was settled in 2025. Now, yeah, they're agreeing to pay him over $114,000 without admitting liability, but you know, like I said, T-Pain don't play about a bag. So, you know, I'll continue to keep you updated on that. And former Bad Boy artist Mark Curry says he made a deal with 50 Cent over this 50 Cent documentary, Sean Combs, The Reckoning. Here's what he had to say.
5: So, when we first did this documentary, I was supposed to get a production credit. And so that's why I put the documentary together. And the production credit said that even if the documentary was sold. So I was like, hold up, this right here is worse than any deal I did. You talk about a deal with Puff, this is a worse deal than the worst deal.
2: So he also said it was viewed over 50 million times and Mr. Curry only made $69 from it.
1: Whoa.
2: I don't know about you, $69 ain't even filling the tank up.
1: Oh, my goodness.
2: So, you know, this might show you that, you know, I know he had to get it off. So I'm not going to say he was messy for doing it, but sometimes being messy don't always pay off.
1: Yep.
2: But I honestly thought if you were just trying to let people know the type of person that Diddy is, of course you want a bag from it, but you should have just been trying to do it just to show people. And this is just what happened. So, if you wasn't getting paid, was you never going to speak on it?
1: No.
2: What's T? You know, I can continue to keep you updated on that as that unfolds. You can recap. You already know you can go. Post it on thecorner.com. Follow your good sis on the gram at DJ Mrs. DJ M-I-S-S-E-S.
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